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1: Your music is so interesting. I think, if you don't mind me saying so, for people who, like me, who were listening to a lot of pop music around 2012, 2013, 2014, yeah. I hear a lot of that. I think I hear a lot of Virginia de Vegas and Marianas Trench. And,
2: yeah.
1: And it makes me feel like Benjamin Button to have that music be nostalgic to you. But but I think it's really excellent music. And I love the honesty of your story about how your audience found you.
2: Yeah, thank you.
1: And how you sort of have continued to embrace them while trying to make it a little bit bigger and bring more people in. Nice to meet you.
2: Nice to meet you too.
1: Thanks for coming in.
2: Yeah.
1: Miko, Harry, would you do me a favor?
2: Yeah, what's up?
1: Can you say nothing? Can you say your name? Hey, my name is, and introduce the song.
2: Hey, my name is Miko, and this is Dream Boy.
1: Beautiful.

There's something magical about the sounds of an Indonesian gamelan, these court orchestras full of metal percussion, bronze usually, percussion instruments. And part of the magic lies in the way a gamelan is

0: Music here from Charlie Mariano, the American sax and flute player, vocalist R.A. Ramamani, and the Karnataka College of Percussion, a South Indian classical music group, performing together on an album called Jyoti. This track is called Vandanam. Wrapping up an edition of new sounds that's brought us the rhythm of the tropics from South India, Cameroon, Brazil, and Indonesia. Thanks for traveling with us on this edition of New Sounds. I'm John Schaefer. See you next time. When this episode of New Sounds wraps up, another one begins as part of our 24/7 online stream. Just go to newsounds.org and click where it says Listen Live.
1: WNYC is a media partner of the Public Theater's Free Shakespeare in the Park, presenting Romeo and Juliet, directed by Saheem Ali, at the Delacorte Theater, now through June 28th, open to all. 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
2: 68 degrees under cloudy skies here at WNYC, and the BBC World Service is coming your way next. 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It's Parks Lovers versus Train Lovers versus NIMBYs. It's all taking place in Southeast Queens. Tomorrow on Morning Edition, we're going to find out why a proposal to turn an abandoned train line into a Highline-style park is dividing a community. That's Morning Edition. It starts at 5 a.m., and it's right here on WNYC. Mostly cloudy tomorrow, chance of showers both in the morning and then a thunderstorm in the afternoon. Humid with highs in the upper 80s. It's midnight.
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4: Hello and welcome to Newsday on the BBC World Service with James Copnor and Catherine Bjarahanga. 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
5: The US and Iran sign a memorandum of understanding, ending their conflict and paving the way for a fuller deal, including on nuclear weapons and sanctions. We'll hear a critical appraisal from a former senior US official involved in the last major deal between the countries.
4: We'll report from the Democratic Republic of Congo on one of the most risky moments in controlling the Ebola outbreak there, burials which have been linked to mass infection events.
6: And I'm Isaac Fannin in Vancouver, bringing you the latest from the World Cup. A great day for Africa. A draw for DR Congo in the first game of the day. And then we had a last gasp win for Ghana. Just the second win for an African team so far. I'll have that, plus Canada's big game against Qatar, all after the latest world news.
7: BBC News with Govinda Gill. Pakistan immediately.

0: fans and that family. So just like I said, so many different people here, and really a microcosm, or really more than a microcosm at this point, of New York and New Yorkers and people who are just really excited about this event and the team.
1: Maybe we'll have to coin a new word for this parade, macrocosm. It's a macrocosm of New York and Lower Manhattan. Are you hearing different kinds of chants, Britt, as part of the merriment? You know, Newsday a little while ago posted this. Fans along the barricades of the parade route, many here since before sunrise, have begun to chant at anything they can. An MTA bus stopped to let off workers. Sanitation, the fans cheered, although it was unclear if the workers were actually employed by the Department of Sanitation. Later, a boy using a wheelchair was escorted by police down Broadway, and fans gave him a big round of applause. So are you seeing or hearing anything like those things that Newsday reported?
0: Those are great. I haven't quite heard that myself. Obviously, I heard a lot of Nixon 5 and Jalen Brunson. Right now, it's hard to hear anything above the two different marching bands that are next to me practicing two different songs at the same time. But there, I think fans at this point would cheer for anything that anybody told them to. They are just so excited. You know, that group mentality. They're there. They're next to Broadway. They're going to see these heroes. You know, for so many people, this team is heroes. And so they are just going to get into whatever. Oh, and we just started moving here, Brian. So I think I'm going to have to let you go. But we will definitely be sending more dispatches as today goes on.
1: All right. Have fun. Stay safe. We'll be hearing from you later, Britt.
0: Thank you so much.
1: Right. WNYC's Brittany Kriegstein as the parade kicks off in Lower Manhattan. Let's take some of these calls who want to participate in the Knicks Parade of the Air. Here's Zara in Harrison, New York, in Westchester. You're on WNYC. Hi, Zara.
2: Hi, Brian. Thanks for taking my call.
1: You have a story for us?
2: Yes. So I dropped my two daughters, ages 9 and 7, to the train station with my husband this morning because he was super eager to take them to the parade. I was really worried about the crowds and getting lost, though.
1: That is a good dad shepherding. Did you say 7 and 9?
2: Yeah, 7 and 9 year old. Well, my 4 year old's in preschool.
1: And were they into the games, your 7 and 9 year olds?
2: Yes, particularly my 7 year old. She's a huge fan. But we had that discussion, you know, the night before in our house, like, should they cut school? Because schools are still in session until the 26th here in Westchester. And then, you know, the worry about if they get lost, I put their phone numbers on their shirts and, you know, it was like a whole thing. But in the end, you know, I'm from Houston. I was born and raised in Houston. And I remember the energy of the city when the Rockets won back-to-back 94-95. We are Clutch City, and I want them to have that memory for the Knicks, too. And we had the ticker tape parade and everything.
1: Did you tell the teachers that your kids were going to cut?
2: I wrote a very ambiguous note, an email to the school this morning, that the kids will arrive late today, midday, because they have to go somewhere with their father. But I'm sure, like, the cat will be out of the bag when they make it to school.
1: Zara, thank you very much for starting us off on the virtual Knicks Parade. We'll take more of your calls in a couple, folks. The Knicks Parade of the Air, keep calling in with what you would be chanting out there or what your kids are doing today. When we come back from a break, and a reminder that we're going to have this surreal juxtaposition today of parade coverage and Supreme Court coverage if they drop any big decisions, which we are expecting they might any minute now. But we'll continue next with Barbara Barker from Newsday, who's at the top of the parade site at City Hall. Stay with us.
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Malcolm come back and lead it 3-1.

0: if it seemed like there was a little gap. He did say a word you can't say on the radio, but we're back live.
1: All right, now it's time for one of the highest honors a city can give as we invite the mayor to come up once again and present the official keys to the city to your 2026 NBA champion New York Knicks. Jim Dolan. Quentin Dolan.

0: Kevin McCullough.
1: Obviously working their way from the lesser known players toward the more known.
0: Mohamed Diawara. Ariel Huckporty. Pacome Dottier.
1: The 1970 and 73 Knicks didn't get a parade. Mayor John Lindsay didn't believe in it. They did have City Hall ceremonies.
0: Tyler Kolek. Jeremy Sohan.
1: Who still isn't wearing a shirt.
0: Jordan Clarkson.
1: With the Yankees hat, by the way, Sohan and no shirt, but a body full of tattoos.

0: Jose Alvarado.
1: We're getting there. Local boy makes good. Mayor March with him at the Puerto Rico Day Parade, day after the championship.
0: Landry Shamet. Deuce McBride.

wow, that's bad. And I know that there are things we can't undo. But you've got me, and I've got you.